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1: I'm Justin Goulet. Invest Northwest Alberta has appointed Travis Taves as its first independent chair. The former Alberta Minister of Finance and President of Treasury Board and former Grand Prairie Wapiti MLA will bring decades of leadership to the table. In his new position, Taves will work with municipal leaders to help advance Invest Northwest Alberta's shared priorities, including pursuing investment opportunities as one regional team. County Reeve Amanda McDonald says Taves' leadership will help with the group's approach when trying to attract investments. The Man Van will be coming into the town of Valley View this weekend. Tomorrow, residents in and around Valley View will have the opportunity to get a free baseline PSA blood test done. The test is targeted toward men aged 40 to 70 or over. Officials say prostate cancer often has no warning signs and early detection saves lives. Additionally, all men over 18 can receive blood sugar, blood pressure, mental wellness checks, and waist circumference measurements. The Man Van will be parked at the Crocus Hill Stampede from noon to 4 p.m. No appointment is necessary to get tested. Time to roll up your sleeves as the Philip J. Curry Dinosaur Museum will host its annual Paleopalooza this weekend. On Saturday and Sunday, the event will host a number of different activities for people of all ages, including carnival games, an inflatable obstacle course, and more. Shuttles will be traveling to the event all weekend from Centre 2000 in Grand Prairie. The event will run from 10 a.m. until 5 p.m. each day. More information about tickets is available on our website. And a mobile mammography screening trailer will be making a stop in Fairview later this month. The screenings will be offered to individuals that are eligible, age 45 to 74. The trailer will first be parked at the Fairview Health Complex from August 19th to 22nd and August 24th to 28th. Officials say that mammograms are the best way to find breast cancer early when treatment might work best and could save lives down the road. Screenings are available at no cost for eligible individuals, but appointments are required. Get local news right to your inbox. 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
0: Good weather.
2: Well, Big Weather says small chance of showers in our forecast today at the high of 21. Overnight might see some more showers, things dropping down to 11. Tomorrow, chance of showers in 23. Sunday calls for showers in 21. Right now at the GOAT, 6:03. We're sitting at 9.
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2: Well, the Toronto Argonauts kicked an 11-yard field goal with 11 seconds remaining for a 33-30 victory over the Calgary Stampeders. Toronto now sits second in the East while the Stampeders are fourth in the West. Sticking to the CFL, tomorrow the Edmonton Elks are in Montreal taking on the Alouettes. That game's going to start at 1 o'clock. Finally, wrapping things up, the Blue Jays wasted a stellar performance by starter Dylan Cease as the Chicago Cubs rallied for a 3-2 victory in the 11th inning. Over Toronto yesterday, Cease allowed 2 hits and struck out 10 in 7 innings.
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Dopamine, Sum 41, it's 6:11 on the GOAT. Good morning, I'm Jason. Thank you so much for hanging out with me on your Friday. Feels nice to finally be at a Friday, even though it was a short work week, so there wasn't really a whole lot going on, but it still feels nice to be here on a Friday. Pretty full show on the docket for us today. So up for grabs, we got our the GOAT Summer Score Sweepstakes. So, of course, a prize that we give away every single week throughout the entire month of August. Up for grabs this week is a family four-pack of tickets and a one-night stay at the Sheraton Hotel in Calgary. Callaway Park family four-pack, I should say. So we'll give that away probably a little bit later on, just after 9 o'clock. We'll also have a pair of tickets for Killswitch Engage that we're going to give away. That's going to happen just after 8:30. Keep in mind, Killswitch Engage, that show's going down August 16th, just up the highway, Ovintiv Events Center in Dawson Creek. So that's 9 days away. Fast approach. And see, our last pair of tickets for Killswitch Engage, give those away just after 8:30. We'll also do call-outs or shout-outs because it is Friday. We do that every single Friday from 7:30 to 8 o'clock. Turn things over to you, the 104.7 GO listener. So that's on the way, too. What I do want to talk about with the GOAT Summer Score Sweepstakes, I know that it's the first week that we're doing this. However, there is some things that I think some people are missing, even though it should be a little bit obvious. So we are going to get into that. Some tips and tricks to help you out next week. Get your name into that draw even more when we give away a brand new prize starting Monday. That's on the way. I'll give you those after Danko Jones. Till then, here's White Stripes on the GOAT.

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0: Okay, so today is the first giveaway that we're going to do in the GOAT Summer Score Sweepstakes. Danko Jones, 618 on the GOAT. I'm Jason. Yeah, so of course, you've probably heard all of the various code words that we've given away throughout the course of this week. So again, how it works, just for a refresher, Monday through Thursday, you will get different code words every single day. You have to hear those code words. Text them in to 780-357-1047. Once you do that, your name is in the draw. Up for grabs this week, a family four-pack of tickets to Callaway Park and a one-night stay at the Sheraton Hotel in Calgary. Fridays is when we're going to give those prizes away. So today means is the first day that we're going to give away that family four-pack of tickets to Callaway Park and a one-night stay at the Sheraton Hotel in Calgary. However, when it comes to the keywords, to the various code words that you hear throughout your mornings from 6 a.m. to 10 a.m., I want to give out just a little bit of refresher, just some guidelines, just so everybody's up to speed. So you have to send them in between 6 a.m. and 10 a.m. I bring that up because we did get some texts in yesterday of people sending in the code words after 10 a.m., which is well past the cutoff. Like, we got one at 11:45. That's just too late. So you're not in the draw. Another thing that you got to keep in mind is you got to double check that spelling. Like, not yesterday, but on Wednesday, I believe the code word was shorts. And there were so many people that either sent in short, they sent in shirts. There was one person who sent in shuts. I know that the autocorrect can be a little bit tricky sometimes, but yeah, you got to double check that spelling on that because spelling counts. So just make sure before you hit send, you double check everything, make sure it's good to go. So again, no code word today because today is when we're going to make that phone call and give away that family four-pack of tickets to Callaway Park and a one-night stay at the Sheraton Hotel in Calgary. However, this keeps going. All throughout the month of August, we're going to have another prize every single week that we give away. If you think this one is cool, you know, family four-pack, Callaway Park, and a one-night stay at the Sheraton Hotel in Calgary. We got some other stuff lined up that is also really cool. At least in my opinion, anyway. Like, it's going to be worth your while, and it's not even really that much work on your part. If you're listening right now, keep doing that Monday, Tuesday, Wednesday, and Thursday of next week. Maximize your chances. Get those code words in, and then every single Friday is when we give those away. So, of course, away today. Callaway Park, family four-pack, and a one-night stay at the Sheraton Hotel in Calgary. Next week, starting Monday, brand new prize is going to keep rolling throughout the entire month of August.
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1: I'm Justin Goulet. Invest Northwest Alberta has appointed Travis Taves as its first independent chair. The former Alberta Minister of Finance and President of Treasury Board and former Grand Prairie Wapiti MLA will bring decades of leadership to the table. In his new position, Taves will work with municipal leaders to help advance Invest Northwest Alberta's shared priorities, including pursuing investment opportunities as one regional team. County Reeve Amanda McDonald says Taves' leadership will help with the group's approach when trying to attract investments. The Man Van will be coming into the town of Valley View this weekend. Tomorrow, residents in and around Valley View will have the opportunity to get a free baseline PSA blood test done. The test is targeted toward men aged 40 to 70 or over. Officials say prostate cancer often has no warning signs and early detection saves lives. Additionally, all men over 18 can receive blood sugar, blood pressure, mental wellness checks, and waist circumference measurements. The Man Van will be parked at the Crocus Hill Stampede from noon to 4 p.m. No appointment is necessary to get tested. Time to roll up your sleeves as the Philip J. Curry Dinosaur Museum will host its annual Paleopalooza this weekend. On Saturday and Sunday, the event will host a number of different activities for people of all ages, including carnival games, an inflatable obstacle course, and more. Shuttles will be traveling to the event all weekend from Center 2000 in Grand Prairie. The event will run from 10 a.m. until 5 p.m. each day. More information about tickets is available on our website. And a mobile mammography screening trailer will be making a stop in Fairview later this month. The screenings will be offered to individuals that are eligible, age 45 to 74. The trailer will first be parked at the Fairview Health Complex from August 19th to 22nd and August 24th to 28th. Officials say that mammograms are the best way to find breast cancer early when treatment might work best and could save lives down the road. Screenings are available at no cost for eligible individuals, but appointments are required. Get local news right to your inbox. 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
0: Good weather.
2: Well, Big Weather says chance of showers in our forecast today with a high of 21. Overnight might see some more showers dropping down to 11. Tomorrow, possible showers in 23. Sunday calls for showers in 21. Right now at the Goat, 632. All right, we're sitting at 9.
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2: Well, the Toronto Argonauts kicked an 11-yard field goal with 11 seconds remaining for a 33-30 victory over the Calgary Stampeders. Toronto now sits second in the East, while the Stampeders are fourth in the West. Sticking to the CFL, tomorrow the Edmonton Elks are in Montreal taking on the Alouettes. That game's going to start at 1 o'clock. Finally wrapping things up, the Blue Jays wasted a stellar performance by starter Dylan Cease as the Chicago Cubs rallied for a 3-2 victory in the 11th inning. Over Toronto yesterday, Cease allowed 2 hits and struck out 10 in 7 innings.
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0: Give it away from the Chili Peppers, 641, The Goat. I'm Jason. I want to talk about movie theaters this morning, but I want to focus on bad times at the movie theaters. Is it just me, or does anybody else feel like, again, I feel like I'm a broken record. I've talked about this so many times, but I haven't really opened it up in a formal discussion. Does anybody else feel like people don't know how to watch a movie anymore? Like, especially in a movie theater? It feels like the last handful, like, what, maybe 5 years? Feels like the last 5 years. Movie theater etiquette just gone right out the window. So that's what I want to open things up for today. Text or call 780-357-1047. Online, Facebook, or Instagram. You can join in. Find us at 1047 The Goat. Conversation, what happened in a movie theater that ruined a movie for you? Like, I'm looking for details. You know what I mean? I want the nitty-gritty. Shame people. Use this as a public platform to shame everybody who's inconsiderate enough to act like they're on their couch, but in a movie theater. I have a laundry list of things that have happened, but I'll stick with the top three. The top three worst times that I've been in a movie theater, and most of them are like fairly recent. Like, I'm not even talking years old. I'm talking last week something happened. Even this week, Tuesday, when my wife and I went to go see that brand new Spider-Man movie. So again, let you know the details on that. But first, yeah, I'm looking for something from you. Text or call 780-357-1047. We'll come back in about 10 minutes time. Conversation, what happened in a movie theater that ruined a movie for you?
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Okay, so before we get into this, I just have to preface it by saying I am a big believer in shutting the hell up during a movie. It's Finger 11, The Mountain, 653, The Goat, I'm Jason. 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What happened?

0: And brand new day. There were some kids talking super loudly behind us. It got to the point, like, okay, it was some talking. You know, if they're like, oh, hey, what's the back? Like, if you don't see the other ones and you're just trying to get up to speed, fine, sure. Talk about the movie at a dull roar, that's fine. But if you're not, like, if you're just talking to talk, that's one of the things, too, that drives me up the wall. Like, it got to a point where someone actually yelled at them. And there was some profanity. It was kind of surprising because they were very young. And then finally, this was a couple of years ago. Do you remember that Annabelle movie? It's The Conjuring, the Annabelle Conjuring movie. Somebody was talking, and a man actually got up and yelled at them for like a solid, for a solid 5 minutes. It was about six rows in front of us. And it would have been good. Like it would have been a satisfying watching somebody yell at people in the movie theater. But it was during like the best part, like the climax of the movie. And I'm going, what's happening? What's happening to the movie theaters now? I genuinely don't know. So let's get this all out in the open. And if you are one of the people that talk during the movies, I would like to talk to you and ask you why you think it's okay to do the things that you do. Text or call 780-357-1047. Online, Facebook, or Instagram, you can join in. 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Conversation. I want to know what happened in a movie theater that ruined a movie for you.
1: I'm meteorologist David Spence with Rural Roots Canada. Storm season is beginning to wind down, and what a season it's been. So much hail. The Northern Hail Project has already logged roughly 35 storm damage surveys across the province this summer. On July 4th, a severe supercell tracked the QE2 corridor near Olds, Bowden, and Red Deer, dropping baseball-sized hail alongside wind gusts of over 110 kilometers an hour. Southern Alberta saw a high-risk severe thunderstorm outlook on July 16th, and on July 25th, supercells west of Edmonton through Parkland County brought softball-sized hail near piers, shattering windshields across the area. Then on August 1st, a storm near Markerville produced a new Canadian record, a hailstone measuring 123 millimeters across and weighing nearly 293 grams, now verified and scanned by researchers. With crop damage and structural claims mounting across central and southern growing areas, AFSC is reporting a sharp rise in hail claims this season. For Rural Roots Canada, I'm meteorologist David Spence.
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1: I'm Justin Goulet. Invest Northwest Alberta has appointed Travis Taves as its first independent chair. The former Alberta Minister of Finance and President of Treasury Board and former Grand Prairie Wapiti MLA will bring decades of leadership to the table. In his new position, Taves will work with municipal leaders to help advance Invest Northwest Alberta's shared priorities, including pursuing investment opportunities as one regional team. County Reeve Amanda McDonald says Taves' leadership will help with the group's approach when trying to attract investments. The Man Van will be coming into the town of Valley View this weekend. Tomorrow, residents in and around Valley View will have the opportunity to get a free baseline PSA blood test done. The test is targeted toward men aged 40 to 70 or over. Officials say prostate cancer often has no warning signs and early detection saves lives. Additionally, all men over 18 can receive blood sugar, blood pressure, mental wellness checks, and waist circumference measurements. The Man Van will be parked at the Crocus Hill Stampede from noon to 4 p.m. No appointment is necessary to get tested. Time to roll up your sleeves as the Philip J. Curry Dinosaur Museum will host its annual Paleopalooza this weekend. On Saturday and Sunday, the event will host a number of different activities for people of all ages, including carnival games, an inflatable obstacle course, and more. Shuttles will be traveling to the event all weekend from Center 2000 in Grand Prairie. The event will run from 10 a.m. until 5 p.m. each day. More information about tickets is available on our website. And a mobile mammography screening trailer will be making a stop in Fairview later this month. The screenings will be offered to individuals that are eligible, age 45 to 74. The trailer will first be parked at the Fairview Health Complex from August 19th to 22nd and August 24th to 28th. Officials say that mammograms are the best way to find breast cancer early when treatment might work best and could save lives down the road. Screenings are available at no cost for eligible individuals, but appointments are required. Get local news right to your inbox. 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
0: Good weather.
2: A big weather says small chance of showers in our forecast today with a high of 21. Overnight might see some more showers dropping down to 11. Tomorrow, possible showers in 23. Sunday calls for showers in 21. Right now at the GOAT, 7:05, and we sit at 9.
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2: Well, the Toronto Argonauts kicked an 11-yard field goal with 11 seconds remaining for a 33-30 victory over the Calgary Stampeders. Toronto now sits second in the East, while the Stampeders are fourth in the West. Sticking to the CFL, tomorrow the Edmonton Elks are in Montreal taking on the Alouettes. That game's going to start at 1 o'clock. Finally, wrapping things up, the Blue Jays wasted a stellar performance by starter Dylan Cease as the Chicago Cubs rallied for a 3-2 victory in the 11th inning. Over Toronto yesterday, Cease allowed 2 hits and struck out 10 in 7 innings.
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So on the way just after 7:30, because it's Friday, that's when we're going to turn things over to you, the 104.7 Go listener. Callouts or shoutouts, if there's anything on your mind, something you want to get off your chest. Now is the time to do so. You can text it in 780-357-1047. We're also going to get back to our conversation today about 10 minutes from now. What happened in a movie theater that ruined a movie for you? There's a lot of people pretty much echoing the same thing that I've been saying, which is good because I felt like I was the only one that was thinking that people don't know how to watch a movie anymore. So we'll come back to that. It's on the way after Lenny Kravitz. Right now, though, I do want to remind you, of course, this is the first week of the GOAT's Summer Score Sweepstakes. So up for grabs is a family four-pack of tickets and a one-night, or I should say a family four-pack of tickets to Callaway Park and a one-night stay to the Sheraton Hotel in Calgary. We'll give that away just before 9:30. Is when we'll make that phone call. Give everybody a chance to wake up. Make sure it's not super early. All that stuff. So you got a chance to answer the phone. Keep in mind, though, in addition to the GOAT Summer Score Sweepstakes, we also have something going on over at MyGPNow.com. Up for grabs is a 10-pack punch pass valued at $250, courtesy of Orange Theory Fitness. So if you missed out on getting some of those code words, maybe you want to double down, multiply your chances of walking away with something. 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Once you do that, you're in the draw. And this one's different from the GOAT Summer Stores sweepstakes. 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You can enter all the time. And those prizes are going to change every week as well. So again, a bunch of stuff up for grabs that you can win. But yeah, about... let's say about 8 minutes, 780-357-1047, online, Facebook, or Instagram. 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What happened in a movie theater that ruined a movie for you?

0: Welcome. Along the way, it's just after 7:30. That's when we turn things over to you, the 104.7 GO listener. Call-outs or shout-outs, if you want to get them in early, feel free to do so. However, right now we're talking about this one. Text or call 780-357-1047. What happened in a movie theater that ruined a movie for you? It seems like a lot of people don't know how to watch a movie nowadays, and it's only getting worse. Like, every time I go to the movie theater now, I'm like, okay, you have to counter, or I should say count for the fact that a lot of people are just going to be disruptive now. Unless you wait like a month and a half until that movie's out, and if they're still showing it, then you can be one of the only people in the theater. That's kind of how I prefer it. But then, of course, you got to, you know, you roll the dice on getting spoilers and everything like that. What happened in a movie theater that ruined a movie for you? We got this one in from Christina. Says, I get annoyed when people are on their phones. I at least turn the brightness down. I can't imagine paying $40,000 for movies and a popcorn and scroll on your phone the whole time like you're on the couch. Thank you. Thank you. It's almost like it happens during every movie that you go to now, you know? And for a long time, I felt like I was taking crazy pills. Am I the only person that's bothered by this? I can't be. I can't be the only person that's like stewing inside when you see someone on their phone, especially like without brightness all the way up. That's the only thing you could see. Especially during a horror movie or something like that. Like a kind of movie where you got to be sort of like immersed in everything. You know what I mean? And you don't want to take out of like the atmosphere or the aura of the movie or anything like that. And then you just see like that bright light of somebody's phone. Pisses me right off. Another one from Lorraine says, people talking too loud. Super annoying. You know what they should have? You know what they should have? They should have two people dressed in all black. Maybe some kind of ski mask to kind of blend in with the darkness. But have some kind of bouncers in black clothing to stand on opposite sides of the screen. And if anybody gets out of line or they start distracting people with their phones or talking or anything like that, then they get hauled away. You know? Kind of like when you're being too disruptive in a restaurant, club, bar, whatever the case may be. I feel like Cineplex should work that into the budget. Then I would go to a lot more movies. What about you? Join the show. Let me know. Curious to hear what you got to say. Looking for some details here, too. Text or call 780-357-1047. Online, Facebook, or Instagram. Join in. 1047 The GOAT. I want to know, what happened in a movie theater that ruined a movie for you?
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1: I'm Justin Goulet. Invest Northwest Alberta has appointed Travis Taves as its first independent chair. The former Alberta Minister of Finance and President of Treasury Board and former Grand Prairie Wapiti MLA will bring decades of leadership to the table. In his new position, Taves will work with municipal leaders to help advance Invest Northwest Alberta's shared priorities, including pursuing investment opportunities as one regional team. County Reeve Amanda McDonald says Taves' leadership will help with the group's approach when trying to attract investments. The Man Van will be coming into the town of Valley View this weekend. Tomorrow, residents in and around Valley View will have the opportunity to get a free baseline PSA blood test done. The test is targeted toward men aged 40 to 70 or over. Officials say prostate cancer often has no warning signs and early detection saves lives. Additionally, all men over 18 can receive blood sugar, blood pressure, mental wellness checks, and waist circumference measurements. The Man Van will be parked at the Crocus Hill Stampede from noon to 4 p.m. No appointment is necessary to get tested. Time to roll up your sleeves as the Philip J. Curry Dinosaur Museum will host its annual Paleopalooza this weekend. On Saturday and Sunday, the event will host a number of different activities for people of all ages, including carnival games, an inflatable obstacle course, and more. Shuttles will be traveling to the event all weekend from Center 2000 in Grand Prairie. The event will run from 10 a.m. until 5 p.m. each day. More information about tickets is available on our website. And a mobile mammography screening trailer will be making a stop in Fairview later this month. The screenings will be offered to individuals that are eligible, age 45 to 74. The trailer will first be parked at the Fairview Health Complex from August 19th to 22nd and August 24th to 28th. Officials say that mammograms are the best way to find breast cancer early when treatment might work best and could save lives down the road. Screenings are available at no cost for eligible individuals, but appointments are required. Get local news right to your inbox. 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
0: Good weather.
2: A big weather says small chance of showers in our forecast today and a high of 21. Overnight might see some more showers dropping down to 11. Tomorrow, possible showers in 23. Sunday calls for showers in 21. Right now at the GOAT, 733. Double digits. Hey, we sit at 10.
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2: Well, the Toronto Argonauts kicked an 11-yard field goal with 11 seconds remaining for a 33-30 victory over the Calgary Stampeders. Toronto now sits second in the East, while the Stampeders are fourth in the West. Sticking to the CFL, tomorrow the Edmonton Elks are in Montreal taking on the Alouettes. That game's going to start at 1 o'clock. Finally, wrapping things up, the Blue Jays wasted a stellar performance by starter Dylan Cease as the Chicago Cubs rallied for a 3-2 victory in the 11th inning. Over Toronto yesterday, Cease allowed 2 hits and struck out 10 in 7 innings.
0: 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The Goat.

Jason, it is time for call-outs or shout-outs. We do this every single Friday, 7:30 to 8 o'clock. Turn things over to you. The floor is yours. The 104.7 Go listener. There's something that's been on your mind, something that's been on that you want to get off your chest. Now's the time to do so. I'll give you one each of my own, a call-out and a shout-out. Then everything is up to you.

0: Superman Zed, OLP, 741, The GOAT, I'm Jason. It is time for call-outs or shout-outs. We do this every single Friday, 7:30 to 8 o'clock. Pretty much giving the floor over to you, the 104.7 GO listener. If there's something that's been on your mind, something you want to get off your chest as we head into the weekend, well, now's the opportunity to do so. If it's your first time here, I'll give you an example, one each from myself, and then the rest of the time, well, it's all for you. I do want to start things out with a shout-out right now. My wife's car is out of commission. Needs some repairs. Can't get it in the shop until I believe it's next week. You know, some people are sort of, you know, they're like, I don't know, iffy about people parking in front of their houses. So our driveway is pretty narrow. It's a long driveway. We could probably fit about three cars on there, but it's not wide. So it's kind of like uniform front and back instead of side to side. And because how early I have to leave for work in the morning and because how, you know, early I get home, I'm usually there around noon. It doesn't really work out where we could fit both cars unless we move things around. So a neighbor across the street is just like, hey, leave the car there. No problem. I got no issue with you parking over there. So yeah, huge thank you to him for not making that, you know, a bigger headache than it needed to be. And right now we'll do things to call out. It's probably no surprise given what we're talking about today. People in movie theaters, dude. If you're one of the people that talks during a movie, or if you're on your phone, or if you're being distracting in any way, then you are the worst person imaginable. And I've seen people get yelled at in movie theaters before. You deserve all of that yelling and then some if you're going to be a jackass in the movie theater.
1: Serenity now! Serenity now!
0: Now it's up to you. 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What's been bugging you throughout the course of the week? Text them in, call-outs, or shout-outs. 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

0: Nirvana on the goat. I'm Jason. We're doing call-outs or shout-outs. Text them in, 780-357-1047. If there's anything that's been bugging you, maybe there's something good that happened. Get it all out in the open before we get into the weekend. I got this one here from Mickey. Says, hey, Jason, someone hit my car over the long weekend, and instead of driving away, they actually left a note with the right contact information. So even though it's been a bit of a headache, shout out to this person for leaving a note. Well, that wasn't the direction I thought that text was going to go at all. Another one here says, hey, Jason, I would appreciate it if you said my name was Amanda. I'd like to be anonymous for this one. Okay, well, this one is from Amanda. It says, I would like to give a call out to someone that works in my office. They like to pretend to be a manager, but they don't really do anything. They just sit at their desk and send emails telling other people to do their jobs. This person is as useless as they are in the way. Well, if ever there was fighting words, I feel like those words would be fighting words. We'll do one more and then we'll take a break. We'll come back. This one coming in from Nick. Says, hey, Jason, I'd like to give a call out to anyone who drives under the speed limit anywhere in the city. 116th Ave coming up to the mall and downtown specifically. You're the reason why there's so much road rage.
1: You just made the list!
0: I'm glad that somebody brought that up again, because that is one of my pet peeves, is people not going the speed limit when you have the opportunity to go the speed limit. You know what I mean? Like, why go 50 when you can go 60? Why go 30 when you can go 50 in the middle of downtown? It doesn't make any sense. So thank you to Nick for saying that again. Again, what about you? Join the show and let me know. We're going to take a break and come back. We have more call-outs or shout-outs on the way. So again, if there's anything that's been on your mind, something you want to get off your chest, now's the time to do so before you get into the week.

0: right, we are going to wrap up call-outs or shout-outs for another week. A couple few that trickled in. I got this one in. Says, hey, Jason, it's Skyler. I want to give a shout-out to my brother Seth, who still lets me mooch off his Netflix and Paramount Plus accounts. I haven't had to pay for either of those in about 3 years, and I really appreciate it.
1: Yeah!
0: Lucky. My brother does not let me mooch off any of his accounts, so I have to pay for all of them myself. It would be nice! But yeah, it's not the case for me. This one in from Dylan says, hey, Jason, I want to give a call out to whoever gave the green light for all of these gambling ads in Alberta. One time is fine, but 1,000 straight sports gambling ads in a 10-minute YouTube video seems a bit excessive. Yeah, think about how bad it's going to be once, you know, hockey starts back up. Like, I thought they were bad before the Bet365 and the whatever, I don't know, MGM, whatever the case was. I don't know what they are, but it's going to be... It's probably going to be a lot worse now. You know, that's probably going to be all of the commercials when hockey starts back up, which is just neat. One in from Christian says, I want to give a call out to any manager that schedules meetings on a Friday. One of the managers here where I work likes to have meetings on Friday at 3:30. I never remember anything from those, and I'm expected to retain information. Where is this? Let's do that.
1: You just made the list!
0: Yeah, meetings on Friday, I don't know, not my favorite. I used to have them back in my retail job, and then, I don't know, it was a way to kill like an hour of the day on Friday, so I didn't mind them, but I see where you're coming from. We'll do one more, and then we'll take a break for the day. This one in from Lance says, hey, Jason, I want to give a shout-out to whoever the lady was handing out those chicken taquitos at Costco. I asked for two instead of one, went in hungry, and she ended up giving me two. That is going to do things for call-outs or shout-outs for another week. If you didn't get them in, don't worry. We do this every single Friday, 7:30 to 8 o'clock.
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1: I'm Justin Goulet. Invest Northwest Alberta has appointed Travis Taves as its first independent chair. The former Alberta Minister of Finance and President of Treasury Board and former Grand Prairie Wapiti MLA will bring decades of leadership to the table. In his new position, Taves will work with municipal leaders to help advance Invest Northwest Alberta's shared priorities, including pursuing investment opportunities as one regional team. County Reeve Amanda McDonald says Taves' leadership will help with the group's approach when trying to attract investments. The Man Van will be coming into the town of Valley View this weekend. Tomorrow, residents in and around Valley View will have the opportunity to get a free baseline PSA blood test done. The test is targeted toward men aged 40 to 70 or over. Officials say prostate cancer often has no warning signs and early detection saves lives. Additionally, all men over 18 can receive blood sugar, blood pressure, mental wellness checks, and waist circumference measurements. The Man Van will be parked at the Crocus Hill Stampede from noon to 4 p.m. No appointment is necessary to get tested. Time to roll up your sleeves as the Philip J. Curry Dinosaur Museum will host its annual Paleopalooza this weekend. On Saturday and Sunday, the event will host a number of different activities for people of all ages, including carnival games, an inflatable obstacle course, and more. Shuttles will be traveling to the event all weekend from Centre 2000 in Grand Prairie. The event will run from 10 a.m. until 5 p.m. each day. More information about tickets is available on our website. And a mobile mammography screening trailer will be making a stop in Fairview later this month. The screenings will be offered to individuals that are eligible, age 45 to 74. The trailer will first be parked at the Fairview Health Complex from August 19th to 22nd and August 24th to 28th. Officials say that mammograms are the best way to find breast cancer early when treatment might work best and could save lives down the road. Screenings are available at no cost for eligible individuals, but appointments are required. Get local news right to your inbox. 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
0: Good weather.
2: Well, Big Weather says small chance of showers in our forecast today and a high of 21. Overnight, might see some more showers dropping down to 11. Tomorrow, possible showers in 23. Sunday calls for showers in 21. Right now at the Goat, 804. And we're sitting at 11.
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2: Well, the Toronto Argonauts kicked an 11-yard field goal with 11 seconds remaining for a 33-30 victory over the Calgary Stampeders. Toronto now sits second in the East, while the Stampeders are fourth in the West. Sticking to the CFL, tomorrow the Edmonton Elks are in Montreal taking on the Alouettes. That game's going to start at 1 o'clock. Finally wrapping things up, the Blue Jays wasted a stellar performance by starter Dylan Cease as the Chicago Cubs rallied for a 3-2 victory in the 11th inning. Over Toronto yesterday, Cease allowed 2 hits and struck out 10 in 7 innings.
0: Another hour of rock starts now.

It's Theory of a Dead Man, 808 on the goat. I'm Jason. I want to call an audible right now. Usually every single Friday from 7:30 to 8, that is the time frame for when we do call-outs or shout-outs. That's when you can let everything that's been on your mind, anything that's been on your chest, that's when you can let it all out into the open. But I want to give one exemption to Jody right now. Jody sent a message, albeit before the cutoff, so it does count. There is a little bit of gray area there. Jody says, can you please, please, please play Peaches by Presidents of the United States and give a shout-out to Kate, who's my coworker, and I want to ruin her morning as she absolutely hates this song, but it's freaking hilarious to watch her cringe. I'm on board with that. I'm on board with that tenfold. So an audible this morning, let you know what's going on with the GOAT Summer Score Sweepstakes. About 3 minutes. Here's Peaches, Presidents of the United States, on the go.

All right, so on the way, about 8 minutes from now, we're going to get back to our conversation. I want to know, text or call 780-357-1047. What happened in a movie theater that ruined a movie for you? I am glad that a lot of people are chiming in, sort of, I don't know, calling people out for talking, being on their phones in the movies. I thought I was the only one that was incredibly bothered by this. So, yeah, I'm feeling justified in my feelings right now. So we'll come back to that. Right now, though, I do want to remind you, this is the final, I guess, first week of the GOATS Summer Score Sweepstakes. So a little bit later on, just before 9:30, we're going to make that phone call, let you know who's going to be walking away with our first prize pack of a family four-pack of tickets to Callaway Park and a one-night stay at the Sheraton Hotel in Calgary. Keep in mind, though, we got additional prizes up at mygpnow.com. 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

0: right, friendly reminder, just after 8:30, we got our final pair of tickets for Killswitch Engage. That show's going down just over a week from now, August 16th, Sunday. 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Right now, though, we're talking about people watching movies that don't really know how to watch movies anymore. Text or call 780-357-1047. 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I want to know what happened in a movie theater that ruined a movie for you. Like, what did somebody do to kind of take you out of the moment? Maybe it was right in the middle of the movie. Maybe it was right at the end, during the climax, during the big payoff. And then somebody did something where they, I don't know, maybe they were talking on their phones. Whatever the case may be, it just seems like it's happening more and more frequently. This one in from Martin says, talking during the movie and the movie prices. Yeah, nobody's talking about the movie prices anymore. We went on a Tuesday to see Spider-Man. It was cheap Tuesday, and that was still a little bit more than I wanted to pay. But even on a regular day, when it's, I don't know, like a Saturday, Sunday, it could run you upwards of $70 just to go and get like two tickets, some popcorn and drinks, and some snacks. Why would you want to spend $70 and then talk during the whole movie? I think you deserve to get yelled at then. I got this one in from... Okay, we got this one in from Ty, who says, not sure if it's too late to talk about the movie theater thing, but my parents and I went to go see The Monkey last year, which is a super gory movie, so I'm assuming someone did this intentionally. When we stood up to leave after the movie had finished, my dad's shirt was covered in ketchup. Some super villain had ketchuped him. It was never caught and still likely roams the GP theaters to this day. Does that happen? Is that a thing that people do? This is the first time hearing of it. Do people... Also, how do you not realize that your shirt's all wet? I have a lot of questions. Maybe this person, Ty, that texted in, is the ketchup bandit. I don't know. I got questions about that. This one in from... Oh, no name on it, which is fine. You never have to sign your name. But this person says, people being on their phone, very annoying. But people talking is the worst for me, especially when they aren't talking about the movie. It's hard for me to concentrate when someone's just having a conversation and they're right behind me. It's okay if it's about the movie, but if you're just catching up, do it outside. Yeah. Like, if you go to the bathroom and you're like, hey, what did I miss? That's okay. That's something that's tolerable. But if you're just talking about your everyday life, nobody wants to hear that. Nobody cares about your life. Go outside. I want to watch the movie. And what about you? Join the show. Let me know. 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Online, Facebook, or Instagram, you can join in. 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Conversation, I want to know. What happened in a movie theater that ruined a movie for you?
1: The Goat.
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1: I'm Justin Goulet. Invest Northwest Alberta has appointed Travis Taves as its first independent chair. The former Alberta Minister of Finance and President of Treasury Board and former Grand Prairie Wapiti MLA will bring decades of leadership to the table. In his new position, Taves will work with municipal leaders to help advance Invest Northwest Alberta's shared priorities, including pursuing investment opportunities as one regional team. County Reeve Amanda McDonald says Taves' leadership will help with the group's approach when trying to attract investments. The Man Van will be coming into the town of Valley View this weekend. Tomorrow, residents in and around Valley View will have the opportunity to get a free baseline PSA blood test done. The test is targeted toward men aged 40 to 70 or over. Officials say prostate cancer often has no warning signs and early detection saves lives. Additionally, all men over 18 can receive blood sugar, blood pressure, mental wellness checks, and waist circumference measurements. The Man Van will be parked at the Crocus Hill Stampede from noon to 4 p.m. No appointment is necessary to get tested. Time to roll up your sleeves as the Philip J. Curry Dinosaur Museum will host its annual Paleopalooza this weekend. On Saturday and Sunday, the event will host a number of different activities for people of all ages, including carnival games, an inflatable obstacle course, and more. Shuttles will be traveling to the event all weekend from Center 2000 in Grand Prairie. The event will run from 10 a.m. until 5 p.m. each day. More information about tickets is available on our website. And a mobile mammography screening trailer will be making a stop in Fairview later this month. The screenings will be offered to individuals that are eligible, age 45 to 74. The trailer will first be parked at the Fairview Health Complex from August 19th to 22nd and August 24th to 28th. Officials say that mammograms are the best way to find breast cancer early when treatment might work best and could save lives down the road. Screenings are available at no cost for eligible individuals, but appointments are required. Get local news right to your inbox. 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
0: Good weather.
2: A big weather says might see some showers in our forecast today and a high of 21. Overnight, possible showers drop it down to 11. Tomorrow, chance of showers in 23. Sunday calls for more showers in 21. Right now at the GOAT, 833. And we're sitting at 12.
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2: Well, the Toronto Argonauts kicked an 11-yard field goal with 11 seconds remaining for a 33-30 victory over the Calgary Stampeders. Toronto now sits second in the East while the Stampeders are fourth in the West. Sticking to the CFL, tomorrow the Edmonton Elks are in Montreal taking on the Alouettes. That game's going to start at 1 o'clock. Finally, wrapping things up, the Blue Jays wasted a stellar performance by starter Dylan Cease as the Chicago Cubs rallied for a 3-2 victory in the 11th inning. Over Toronto yesterday, Cease allowed 2 hits and struck out 10 in 7 innings.
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Ozzy Osbourne on the goat. I'm Jason. We are T-minus 9 days away from Killswitch Engage, taking the stage over at the Ovintiv Event Center. Just up the highway in Dawson Creek. We have our final pair of tickets that we're going to give away right now. Can I just talk about Killswitch Engage for a second? And how cool and also kind of rare it is that a marquee, you know, metalcore show, maybe one of the pioneers of metalcore, is coming up to the north. Like, usually for some of these bands, I've been there myself where I'm like, oh, man, I got to make that, you know, 4, 5, 6, 7, 8-plus-hour drive to go and check out a band that I really want to see. Then there's the cost of gas, hotel stays. It's a big headache. So given the fact that they are coming a little bit close to us, it is, I don't know, it's, I think it's a good thing. Fingers crossed. Hopefully it leads to a little bit more heavier shows in the metalcore genre making their way either in Grand Prairie or Dawson Creek. Take your pick. But yeah, we got our final pair of Killswitch Engage tickets that we'll give away right now. Caller 3-780-357-1047. Again, that one's happening not this Sunday, but next Sunday. Ovintiv Event Center, Dawson Creek. You got Killswitch Engage. You got Machine Head. You got Malevolence. We will take caller 3 right now. 780-357-1047.

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0: the Goat. Who's this?
1: Hey, Jason. It's Rob here.
0: Hey, Rob. How are you doing today?
1: Good. How are you doing?
0: I'm doing good. Are you feeling lucky?
1: I might be. I guess we'll find out.
0: Do you feel like you're a caller number three, Rob?
1: It's starting to feel that way.
0: It's feeling that way. Rob, congratulations, my friend. Final pair of tickets to Killswitch Engage. You got your name on it.
1: That is awesome, man. I appreciate it very much.
0: Of course. Have you seen Killswitch before?
1: Years ago, but I'm looking forward to seeing it again here.
0: Was that when they had their older singer, Howard Jones?
1: I believe so, yeah. And actually, I think it was in Edmonton, but it might have even been in Dawson. I can't even remember at this point.
0: Well, now there's an opportunity for you to make some more memories. Rob, you got two tickets. Who are you going to bring with you?
1: I'm definitely bringing the girlfriend with me.
0: So. Is she a fan of Killswitch Engage? Or are you in the process?
1: Absolutely. She's been wanting to go, but
0: good to hear.
1: To be able to tell her we can.
0: There has been many concerts I have dragged my wife to, and then at the end of the concert, my wife is like, "Oh, you know what? I think I like that band," and I'm like, "Good, I've done my job."
1: Yeah, exactly, right.
0: All right, Rob, huge congratulations to you. You're walking away with our final pair of tickets to Killswitch Engage.
1: That's awesome, man.
0: Yes, a huge congratulations going out one more time to Rob walking away. Again, final pair of tickets for Killswitch Engage. Keep in mind, that show, just over a week away, not this Sunday, but next Sunday, August 16th, just up the highway, Dawson Creek, Ovintiv Event Center. Of course, you can still go get tickets before they're gone. Details, everything you need to know, you can find it at lakeviewtix.com.

0: Latest from the Lazies, Too Tough to Die on the Goat. I'm Jason. Again, if you missed it, we just gave away our final pair of tickets to go and check out Killswitch Engage to Robert. So huge congratulations to Robert and whoever Robert is going to bring with them. I'm sure they're going to have a good time. Of course, you can still get your tickets before they're gone, lakeviewtix.com. Right now, though, I do want to remind you, roughly just over 10 minutes from now, we're going to turn things over to you. We got your 9 o'clock nut shot. So if there's a song that you'd like to hear, if there's an artist you'd like to hear, especially on a Friday morning, you need a little bit more pep in your step. Maybe you're dragging your feet. Maybe, I don't know, maybe you just need a little bit of a pick-me-up. That's what the 9 o'clock nut shot is all about. So again, text in your request, whether it's a song or an artist. Make sure you got your first name. Send it off to 780-357-1047. We'll pick one text at random. That song will then be our 9 o'clock nut shot song for the day. So again, still got a little bit of time left, but we are going to pick that one relatively soon. So again, first name, song, artist, send it off to 780-357-1047.
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1: I'm Justin Goulet. Invest Northwest Alberta has appointed Travis Taves as its first independent chair. The former Alberta Minister of Finance and President of Treasury Board and former Grand Prairie Wapiti MLA will bring decades of leadership to the table. In his new position, Taves will work with municipal leaders to help advance Invest Northwest Alberta's shared priorities, including pursuing investment opportunities as one regional team. County Reeve Amanda McDonald says Taves' leadership will help with the group's approach when trying to attract investments. The Man Van will be coming into the town of Valley View this weekend. Tomorrow, residents in and around Valley View will have the opportunity to get a free baseline PSA blood test done. The test is targeted toward men aged 40 to 70 or over. Officials say prostate cancer often has no warning signs and early detection saves lives. Additionally, all men over 18 can receive blood sugar, blood pressure, mental wellness checks, and waist circumference measurements. The Man Van will be parked at the Crocus Hill Stampede from noon to 4 p.m. No appointment is necessary to get tested. Time to roll up your sleeves as the Philip J. Curry Dinosaur Museum will host its annual Paleopalooza this weekend. On Saturday and Sunday, the event will host a number of different activities for people of all ages, including carnival games, an inflatable obstacle course, and more. Shuttles will be traveling to the event all weekend from Centre 2000 in Grand Prairie. The event will run from 10 a.m. until 5 p.m. each day. More information about tickets is available on our website. And a mobile mammography screening trailer will be making a stop in Fairview later this month. The screenings will be offered to individuals that are eligible, age 45 to 74. The trailer will first be parked at the Fairview Health Complex from August 19th to 22nd and August 24th to 28th. Officials say that mammograms are the best way to find breast cancer early when treatment might work best and could save lives down the road. Screenings are available at no cost for eligible individuals, but appointments are required.
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0: Goat weather.
3: A big weather says chance showers in our forecast today and a high of 21. Overnight might see some more showers dropping down to 11. Tomorrow, possible showers and a high of 23. Sunday calls for showers in 21. Right now at the Goat, it's 9:01. I was sitting at 13.
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3: Well, the Toronto Argonauts kicked an 11-yard field goal with 11 seconds remaining for a 33-30 victory over the Calgary Stampeders. Toronto now sits second in the East, while the Stampeders are fourth in the West. Sticking to the CFL, tomorrow the Edmonton Elks are in Montreal taking on the Alouettes. That game's going to start at 1 o'clock. Finally wrapping things up, the Blue Jays wasted a stellar performance by starter Dylan Cease as the Chicago Cubs rallied for a 3-2 victory in the 11th inning. Over Toronto yesterday, Cease allowed 2 hits and struck out 10 in 7 innings.
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0: 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Jason's 9 o'clock Nutshot.
1: Oh, yes, it is time for your 9 o'clock Nutshot. Again, this is when we turn things over to you, the 1047 GOAT listener. I said, hey, if there's a song you'd like to hear, if there's an artist you'd like to hear, send your request my way along with your first name. Text it off to 780-357-1047. We'll pick one text at random. That song will then be our 9 o'clock Nutshot song for the day. Got a request here from Derek. Not really specific on the song, more so just the artist. He said, Jason, how's about we do some Motorhead on this Friday morning? It's always a safe bet going with Motorhead. Didn't really specify a song, so I didn't want to play one he didn't like, you know what I mean? Like, when the weight's on my shoulders, sometimes it's just good to go for the safe bet, the song that everybody likes. 9 o'clock Nutshot song for the day via Derek. It's Motorhead, Ace of Spades on the GOAT.

0: Sick from the warning on the goat. I'm Jason. We are going to give away that family four-pack of tickets to Callaway Park and a one-night stay at the Sheraton Hotel in Calgary from the Goat's Summer Score Sweepstakes. That's on the way. Roughly 9:30 is when we'll make that call. Right now, though, we are talking about movie theaters, mainly all the bad things about movie theaters. Nobody knows how to watch a movie anymore. And it shows. Text or call 780-357-1047. I want to know, what happened in a movie theater that ruined a movie for you? Got this one in from Aaron via the Goat's Facebook page. Says, hey, Jason, I went to go see Wicked, and the lady two seats over sang out loud every song. Imagine having no self-awareness that you think that's a good idea. Who does something like that? Another one here. No name on it, which is fine. You never have to sign your name. But this person says, I'm dating myself. Oh, it's from Kara. Kara says, dating myself a little bit here. I saw Arachnophobia in the theaters. Great movie until a scene where the spiders descend on the house like a thick curtain. The boys behind us threw popcorn and a kernel landed in my best friend's hair. She jumped up screaming, flailing like a crazy person, obviously. Then we had to leave because she was so embarrassed. Have a great weekend from Kara. I don't even know where to go with that. That one's just... that one just sounds like a bad time. What about you? Join the show. Let me know. We got a little bit of time left before we wrap things up. Text or call 780-357-1047. Online, Facebook, or Instagram. You can join in at 1047 The Goat. Conversation. I want to know what happened in a movie theater. It ruined a movie for you.
1: The Goat.
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0: Well, the time has come to pick a winner for week one in the GOAT Summer Score Sweepstakes. Again, we were giving away code words all week long. All you had to do was listen for those code words weekday mornings from 6 a.m. to 10 a.m. When you heard them, you had to text them off to 780-357-1047. It's time to give away that family four-pack of tickets to Callaway Park and a one-night stay at the Sheraton Hotel in Calgary.
1: Hi, you've reached Patrick. I'm away from my phone. Leave a message and I'll get back to you.
0: Hello, Patrick. This is Jason calling you from 104.7 The GOAT. I did have some good news, but now I guess I'm going to have to deliver that good news via voicemail. You texted in some code words for the GOAT Summer Score Sweepstakes. Up for grabs was a four-pack of tickets to Callaway Park and a one-night stay at the Sheraton Hotel in Calgary. A huge congratulations going out to you. You are the winner of that family four-pack of tickets to Callaway Park and a one-night stay at the Sheraton Hotel in Calgary. I'm sure if you were to answer the phone, you would have said something along the lines of, "Oh my gosh, that's so cool. I can't wait to take my family to Callaway Park and stay for one night at the Sheraton Hotel in Calgary." And then I'd say, yes, that's probably going to be a good time. And then you would say, thank you very much. I'm going to get you a souvenir. And I'd say, Patrick, you don't have to do that. But then you'd insist. And I'd say, okay, well, thank you very much. Patrick, congratulations. Family four-pack to Callaway Park and a one-night stay at the Sheraton Hotel in Calgary. It's got your name on it. Again, even though he sent me to voicemail, huge congratulations going out to Patrick walking away with that family four-pack of tickets to Callaway Park and a one-night stay at the Sheraton Hotel in Calgary. If you missed out today, don't worry. GOAT Summer Score Sweepstakes, it continues on. Throughout the entire month of August, we'll have gift cards and prizes to give away starting next week on Monday. 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

0: Twist my arm from the hip on the goat. I'm Jason. That is going to do things for me today. I'm getting out of here. Taking off. Hey, keep in mind, we have given away our week one prize in the GOAT Summer Score Sweepstakes. Up for grabs was a 4-pack of tickets to Callaway Park and a one-night stay at the Sheraton Hotel in Calgary. Patrick, even though you sent me the voicemail, Patrick was the winner on that one. If you missed out, don't worry. We're going to have more prizes to give away next week and throughout the entire month of August. So, yeah, be listening next week, Monday through Thursday, 6 a.m. to 10 a.m. for those code words. When you hear them, send them off to 780-357-1047. Jen Bailey's on the way. She's coming in right after 10. I'll see you tomorrow afternoon for Saturday at noon.
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Papa Roach, it's a wake-up calling. 104.7 The Goat, everything that rocks. Happy Friday. We've just about made it to the weekend. Jen Bailey hanging out with you this morning. Hope your day is off to a great start. Just a heads up for the weekend. I know usually we have to deal with construction during the week, but there's going to be some paving at Resources Road and 68th Avenue. It's anticipated to begin tomorrow and take about 2 to 3 days. So if your weekend plans are along that route, just give yourself a little bit of extra time and follow traffic control. And of course, you can read more about all the construction projects going on right now in our city at cityofgp.com. Hope you do have something fun planned for this weekend. Here's Everclear with Santa Monica.

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104.7 The Goat with Big Wreck and Under the Lighthouse. So congratulations to the winners this morning of our Summer Score Sweepstakes. We kicked it off on Tuesday, and this week's prize was a Callaway Park family four-pack and a one-night stay at the Sheraton Calgary. So congrats to the winners. Be listening next week. We're going to have a brand new prize and different code words. So be listening during the Goat's Morning Breath for the code word, and then get your name in that draw. You can also win additional GCs on the website. So check it out, mygpnow.com. Here's the refreshments with Banditos. So just tap.

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Led Zeppelin with Rock and Roll. It's on 104.7 The Goat. Everything that rocks. Hope you're having a great start to your Friday, ready for the weekend. We do have a chance of showers today. A little bit cloudy out there. Showers tonight and tomorrow. Chance of showers on Saturday as well. It's funny, the forecast was totally different yesterday. But rain on Sunday as well. So factor that into your weekend plans, whatever you're getting up to. We're going to hear from Foo Fighters coming up right now at Sum 41 and Pieces.

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It's on 104.7 The GOAT, everything that rocks. Now, you might have seen a photo circulating social media yesterday. It's got a lot of celebrities in it. Maya Rudolph, Rob Schneider, David Spade, Chris Rock, Selma Hayek, Kevin James, and Adam Sandler. It almost looks like AI at first glance. So many celebrities around one table. But no, it's promotional material for Grown Ups 3, which has started filming now. Say what you will about Adam Sandler. Those are fun movies. They're just silly. They're a good time. I'm looking forward to it. No release date yet, but they have introduced a couple of different characters this year. Of course, Adam Sandler's wife, Jackie, Shaquille O'Neal. He's been a big supporting role in a lot of Adam Sandler's movies, and he's fun to watch. Julie Bowen, Tim Meadows. It's going to be a good time. So we will wait to see when that one is released. Here's Guns N' Roses on 104.7 The GOAT.

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104.7 The Goat with Turnstile and Look Out For Me. Jen Bailey hanging out with you this morning. Happy Friday. You might want to check out Hythe Motor Speedway this weekend because it is Fan Appreciation Weekend. They've got some great races going on. It's also a tribute to local heroes this weekend, so it's going to be a great time. It's a super family-friendly racetrack, and they're non-profit, and it's a great time. Congratulations to everyone who won tickets earlier this week with The Goat and Jason on The Goat's Morning Breath. You never know when we might have some more tickets to give away. Stay tuned. We're going to hear from Junkhouse. First, it's Crazy Town and Butterfly.

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Puddle of Mud. She hates me. It's 104.7 The Goat. Everything that rocks. So when was the last time you went to a movie? In the theater? Well, Jason was talking about it this morning and some rude things that people do in the theater. And you can join the conversation over on our Goat Facebook page. He said that he recently watched the new Spider-Man movie and people have forgotten how to watch movies in theaters. You know, having respect for other people, like turning your phone off and not talking super loud. Anyway, if you want to join the conversation, if you missed anything on the Goat's Morning Breath, hop over to Facebook and give us your two cents. Here's our gals with Relentless.

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1: I'm Thomas Robertson. The Alberta government is set to host a town hall focused on AI data centers in Grand Prairie. Four different events will be held around the province to explain what new infrastructure investments into data centers mean and how they'll impact Albertans. The Grand Prairie in-person town hall is set for September 11th from 6 p.m. to 7:30 p.m. and will be attended by Minister of Technology and Innovation, Nate Glubish. The province has also launched a new webpage explaining more about AI data centers. Invest Northwest Alberta has appointed Travis Tays as its first independent chair. The former Alberta Minister of Finance and President of Treasury Board and former Grand Prairie Wapiti MLA will bring decades of leadership to the table. In his new position, Tays will work with municipal leaders to help advance Invest Northwest Alberta's shared priorities, including pursuing investment opportunities as one regional team. County Reeve Amanda McDonald says Tays' leadership will help the group's approach when trying to attract investments. Time to roll up your sleeves as the Philip J. Curry Dinosaur Museum will be hosting their annual Palopalooza this weekend. On Saturday and Sunday, the event will be hosting a number of different activities for people of all ages, including carnival games, an inflatable obstacle course, and more. Shuttles will be traveling to the event all weekend from Centre 2000 in Grand Prairie. The event will run from 10 a.m. until 5 p.m. each day. More information about tickets can be found on our website. The Man Van will be coming into the town of Valley View this weekend. On Saturday, residents in and around Valley View will have the opportunity to get a free baseline PSA blood test done. The test is targeted towards men aged 40 to 70 years old. Officials say prostate cancer often has no warning signs and early detection can save lives. Additionally, all men over 18 years old can receive blood sugar, blood pressure, mental wellness checks, and waist circumference measurements. The Man Van will be open from noon until 4 p.m. and no appointments are necessary to get tested. Local news delivered right to you. 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
0: Good weather.
1: For the weather in Grand Prairie today, it's going to be a high of 21 with a 30% chance of showers and a risk of a thunderstorm kind of throughout the day. Tonight's going to be a low of 11 and still that 30% chance of showers and a risk of a thunderstorm. Tomorrow, that thunderstorm is going to continue in with a high of 23 and a 30% chance of showers with a low of 11, and those showers are going to continue throughout the night.
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Evanescence, Who Will You Follow? It's on 104.7 The Goat, everything that rocks. My name's Jen Bailey. Thanks for hanging out with me on this Friday afternoon. Hope you're having a great day. The other day, my husband and I were sitting down to do a budget, and it's very depressing to look at all the money that you spend. But we have so many streaming services that we pay for, so we were thinking about cutting back on those. And then just recently, Disney announced that they are going to be launching a new channel. You know, you can pay for Disney Plus and get like movies and TV shows and all that stuff, but they're going to be launching a free ad-supported channel, which to me sounds like cable TV. Have we gone full circle from cable to streaming to back to cable again? I think so. I don't know. Would you like to see more free services that are ad-supported? Disney's going to be doing it. Tea party's coming up right after Nirvana. This is About a Girl.

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104.7 The Go with Econoline Crush and Surefire. So it's been a winning week here at The Goat. Earlier, Jason gave away tickets to the Speedway this weekend. Today, we had our first winner of the Summer Score Sweepstakes. And Jason also gave away tickets to Killswitch Engage. They're coming to the Ovintiv Event Center August 16th, so not too far from now. Congratulations to the winners. If you do want to grab yourself some tickets, you can head to DawsonCreekEventCenter.com. It's going to be a very fun show. Keep on listening. You never know what we're going to be giving away next. This is Foo Fighters and Asking for a Friend.

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Pink Floyd, Comfortably Numb. It's on 104.7 The Goat, everything that rocks. Hope you're having a great Friday, ready for the weekend. The forecast has changed since I looked at it yesterday. Chance of showers today, tomorrow, and it looks like Sunday as well. So hopefully we don't get too much rain, and you can still enjoy your weekend, but that's the forecast. Can you believe it's been 20 years since this song came out? Here's 3 Days Grace with Pain.

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Royal Tusk on 104.7 The Goat, everything that rocks. So this weekend, the Man Van is rolling into Valley View. What is the Man Van? Well, it is it's a mobile health checkup for men aged 40 to 70 years to get a free baseline PSA, which is your prostate-specific antigen blood test done. So, you know, early detection saves lives. My father-in-law had prostate cancer. So, yeah, if you want to go check that out, it is free. And then all men over 18 years can receive blood sugar, blood pressure, mental wellness checks, and waist circumference measurements. So it's great. It's a great idea to just check in on your health now and again. So the Man Van coming to Valley View this weekend. If you want more details, the news story is over at our website, mygpnow.com.

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So you ever have one of those moments that you just can't really explain? Maybe you feel something, like someone's in the room, or like you heard something that wasn't there. Well, a new study out of Brazil that talked to more than 5,000 adults, they found these kind of non-ordinary experiences are actually pretty common. They didn't use the term ghost, but you can read between the lines here. So these non-ordinary experiences, half the people surveyed said that they ultimately had a positive impact on their lives, even if they were a little bit rattled at first. So turns out some of the creepiest moments in life are actually the ones that leave us feeling the best. You know, I'm still going to sleep with my feet tucked under the covers, though. Here's the Red Hot Chili Peppers, Californication. It's on The Goat.

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The Black Crowes, Jealous Again. 104.7 The Goat, everything that rocks. My name's Jen Bailey. Thanks for spending some of your Friday with me. I'm out of here. Time to go enjoy my weekend. Gosh, that was a short week. 2 days for me. A whole 2 days and I get another weekend. Highly suggest planning your vacation days like that. Anyways, have a great rest of the day and a fantastic weekend as well. Leave you with Sam Roberts on The Goat.

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You gotta lose the Black Keys. It is the GOAT. I am Keir White. I've had a pretty decent day today because I started it in arguably the worst way possible. Had myself a dentist appointment. I don't have the same issues with the dentist that some people do. I'm not scared of the dentist. I don't necessarily enjoy the dentist. I tolerate the dentist. I do always like to make my dentist appointments for first things in the morning, though. And it's because I have this simple philosophy. And that philosophy is, when you start your day with a stranger's hands in your mouth, there's really nowhere to go from there but up. All right? Just an upward trajectory of positivity. No matter what happens throughout the rest of your day, you can sit there going, yeah, well, at least I'm allowed to spit when I want to. And no one's asking me questions while I have to do this in my mouth.

0: checkout.
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The Doughboys shine. It is the GOAT. I am Keir White. And the GOAT Summer Score sweepstakes are officially underway. We are at the end of week one. Earlier today, Jason giving away our first prize. Callaway Park family four-pack, as well as a one-night stay at the Sheraton Hotel in Calgary. This was but week one, though. We got four more weeks of winning left to go. Next week, we're going to be competing for a gift certificate to Bone and Biscuit. 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And just like that, you have your chance to win. What's more, you can enter multiple times throughout the week. You can enter once per day. So listen to GOAT Morning Breath with Jason. Catch all the daily code words and maximize your chances of winning the next week of the GOAT's Summer Sweepstakes.

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Smoke on the water, it is Deep Purple on the goat. I am Kier White, taking a look at your weather. We're in for a stretch of wet days. Chance of thunderstorms throughout the day today and tomorrow. Highs of 21 today, highs of 23 tomorrow. Sunday, more showers in your forecast with a high of 21. More showers expected Monday with a high of 19. Highs of 22 and cloudy skies on Tuesday. Wednesday and Thursday next week, things looking not half bad. You got a mix of sun and cloud with highs of 21.

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Devil in a Midnight Mass, it is Billy Talent on the GOAT. I am Keir White. A steakhouse in Florida has a unique monthly opportunity for people who've always wanted to have steak while hanging out naked with other human beings. The place is called Classe Soiree Steakhouse. And once a month, they allow 14 guests to sit at a communal table, sans clothing, and enjoy themselves some delicious steaks. Cost between $150 and $300 for this event. I don't know where the escalation is there. Like, is it just based on the attractiveness of your fellow diners? Like, if it's just a bunch of, well, for lack of a better phrase, uggos, you only pay the $150. But if you chance into a month where there's a bunch of supermodels, they're like, yeah, we got to charge more for this. The staff stays fully clothed in order to meet health code regulations. Also, probably because it's dangerous to cook steak in certain ways without any pants on. All right, there's oils and stuff jumping out of frying pans. I'll be honest, I don't want to do this. I love steak as much as the next born and raised Albertan. I absolutely do. But when I'm enjoying a steak dinner, the only meat I want to see at the table is the ribeye I'm about to eat.

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Return to Dust Board. It is the GOAT. I am Keir White. We are a little over a month away from the return of Grand Con to Balance Energy Center. Grand Con is Calmet Con in Grand Prairie, essentially. And it's going to be awesome. They got some great attractions this year. You got Andrew Herr and Dylan Playfair from Letterkenny. Sean Patrick Flannery of Dexter, The Boys. For me, the Boondock Saints fame. The legendary Trish Stratus is going to be there as well. Those are just some of the guests appearing. They've also got a cosplay contest. All right. If you're good at Halloween and you want to try to win the cosplay contest, there's definitely going to be that. Plus Tattoo Alley. I'll bet you can find Jason over in Tattoo Alley. That man does like getting himself a tattoo at a convention. And the best part is it's all for a fantastic cause. Raising money for Odyssey House. You can get more details as well as your tickets. GrandCon.ca.

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poll with Celebrity Skin. It is the GOAT. I am Keir White, taking a look at your weather. You got a chance of thunderstorms on and off throughout the day today with highs of 21. Chance those thunderstorms continue tomorrow with a high of 23. Showers with a high of 21 expected Sunday. Highs of 19 with more showers in the forecast on Monday. Tuesday going to be cloudy, but not currently calling for rain with a high of 22. And Wednesday and Thursday next week, you're looking at a mixed sun and cloud with highs of 21.

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1: I'm Thomas Robertson. One person has been transported to the hospital with non-life-threatening injuries following a heavy police presence in Grand Prairie Thursday night. Police were called to the scene at around 6:40 p.m. after someone stated that they were allegedly going to set off explosives in their residence. Police then evacuated nearby homes and then tried to make contact with the person inside. Roughly 30 minutes later, the explosives went off, leaving the person in the home being transported to the hospital. No other injuries were reported as a result of the explosion. The Alberta government is set to host a town hall focused on AI data centers in Grand Prairie. Four different events will be held around the province to explain what new infrastructure investments into data centers will mean and how they'll impact Albertans. The Grand Prairie in-person town hall is set for September 11th from 6 p.m. to 7:30 p.m. and will be attended by Minister of Technology and Innovation, Nate Glubish. The province has also launched a new webpage explaining more about AI data centers. The Man Van will be coming into the town of Valley View this weekend. On Saturday, residents in and around Valley View will have the opportunity to get a free baseline PSA blood test done. The test is targeted towards men aged 40 to 70 years old. Officials say prostate cancer often has no warning signs and early detection can save lives. Additionally, all men over 18 years old can receive blood sugar, blood pressure, mental wellness checks, and waist circumference measurements. The Man Van will be parked at the Crocus Hill Stampede from noon to 4 p.m. No appointment is necessary to get tested. Local news delivered right to you. Sign up for our newsletter on MyGrandPrairieNow.com.
0: Good weather.
1: Looking at the weather here in Grand Prairie tonight, it's going to be a low of 11 and a 30% chance of showers with a risk of a thunderstorm. Tomorrow's going to be a high of 23 with that 30% chance of showers and another risk of a thunderstorm. And going into tomorrow night, it's going to be a 30% chance of showers and a low of 11.
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When I wake up, it is the Pretty Reckless on the goat. I am Keir White. The company Comcast down in the States is getting looked at for some meal practice when it comes to treating their workers properly. Apparently, a former Comcast employee in Connecticut is suing the company over claims that underperforming workers were tied to chairs and then hit in the face with pies. That's what the complaint says. Basically, bosses were like, listen, you don't sell enough. You're getting hit in the face with pies by people who sell enough. And I'll be honest, for some people, that sounds like a punishment. For me, that sounds like a great way to make sure that I am not doing my best work while at work. I love pie. Pie is fantastic in all of its various forms. If my company was like, we're going to punish you by putting pie in your face, I'd be like, no, don't punish me. Oh, no, don't do it. I would literally tank my sales the moment they put that policy in. I would go from number one sales guy to bottom of the barrel sales guy who sure does look forward to his monthly pie.

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Headstones on the goat. I'm Kier White. We are exactly 1 week away from the return of the Bear Creek Folk Fest. It's taking place in Muskasepe Park, as it does each and every year. And it's got a great lineup this year. You got a ton of talent on the bill, including the Trues. They're going to be doing an acoustic set. Tom Cochran's there. You got Tennille Towns, the Arrogant Worms, and Fred Penner. That's very exciting stuff. Makes me feel young knowing Fred Penner's still crawling out of the log and performing. And perform he will next weekend at the Bear Creek Folk Fest. You can get all the info you need online, bearcreekfolkfest.org.

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Emma, it's Leonard Skinner on the goat. I'm Keir White, taking a look at your weather overnight and through a wet weekend. There's a chance of thunderstorms this evening with lows of 11. Chance those thunderstorms continue tomorrow with a high of 23. Highs of 21 and more showers expected Sunday. Monday, the rain continues with a high of 19. Tuesday, calling for clouds and a high of 22. You get a high of 20 with a mix of sun and cloud on Wednesday. And Thursday, a high of 21 with a mix of sun and cloud.

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1: I'm Thomas Robertson. One person has been transported to the hospital with non-life-threatening injuries following a heavy police presence in Grand Prairie Thursday night. Police were called to the scene at around 6:40 p.m. after someone stated that they were allegedly going to set off explosives in their residence. Police then evacuated nearby homes and then tried to make contact with the person inside. Roughly 30 minutes later, the explosives went off, leaving the person in the home being transported to the hospital. No other injuries were reported as a result of the explosion. The Alberta government is set to host a town hall focused on AI data centers in Grand Prairie. Four different events will be held around the province to explain what new infrastructure investments into data centers will mean and how they'll impact Albertans. The Grand Prairie in-person town hall is set for September 11th from 6 p.m. to 7:30 p.m. and will be attended by Minister of Technology and Innovation, Nate Glubish. The province has also launched a new webpage explaining more about AI data centers. The Man Van will be coming into the town of Valley View this weekend. On Saturday, residents in and around Valley View will have the opportunity to get a free baseline PSA blood test done. The test is targeted towards men aged 40 to 70 years old. Officials say prostate cancer often has no warning signs and early detection can save lives. Additionally, all men over 18 years old can receive blood sugar, blood pressure, mental wellness checks, and waist circumference measurements. The Man Van will be parked at the Crocus Hill Stampede from noon to 4 p.m. No appointment is necessary to get tested. Local news delivered right to you. 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
0: Good weather.
1: Looking at the weather here in Grand Prairie tonight, it's going to be a low of 11 and a 30% chance of showers with a risk of a thunderstorm. Tomorrow's going to be a high of 23 with that 30% chance of showers and another risk of a thunderstorm. And going into tomorrow night, it's going to be a 30% chance of showers and a low of 11.
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The glorious sun's new planet is the goat. I am Keir White. An Indian woman has broken the world record for longest hair on a living female. These are the kind of records I like, all right? In recent years, I've been seeing a lot of stupid world records get broken, mainly by a dude named David Rush. And they're almost always things like, most balloons popped using a pencil in 30 seconds. Just stupid, dumb records. When I was a kid, looking at the Guinness Book of World Records, I wanted to see the strongest people, the tallest people, and then I also wanted to see the people who never cut their fingernails or their hair. All right, those were the records with meaning to me. So congratulations to Renu Darvial. She's a content creator out of India, and since 2015, she has not cut her hair. It now is measuring at 8 feet and 10 inches in length, beating the previous record of 8 feet and 5.3 inches. Now then, she does not have the longest hair in the history of hair. That record is still owned by a Chinese woman named Xi Jinping of China. Her hair was measured at 18 feet and 5.54 inches back in 2004. Not sure if Xi and her hair are still alive, but if that's where the record's at, this lady out of India, well, give her another, what, 10 years? Another 10 years of growing? And she can have a double record in the Guinness Book of World Records. And unlike David Rush's records, I'll actually be impressed by them.

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Wake up calling, it's Papa Roach on the goat. I am Keir White. 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

Monkey Wrench, it's the Foo Fighters bringing us to the end of the GOAT afternoon show for another week. I am Keir White. I've only done the show twice this week. I was on vacation for the front half of it, but what a long week it's been, all right? I did a 12-hour road trip. I did several days of houseboating. I had a dentist appointment. Yeah, I may have only done two shows, but I think I had a pretty full weekend earned this weekend. I'm going to go forth, do not a whole lot of anything, and you may do the exact same. I will chat with you Monday at 2, and I'll leave you with Gob and Give Up the Grudge.

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